me and don't bother to call, 'cause I'll be in conference. Merry Christmas.

slowly drifting away, wave after wave, wave after wave, slowly drifting away, and it feels like I'm drowning, pulling against the stream.

I jostled and mooned and crooned and talking pictures came to town. Hoagy Carmichael played a tune, it really brought Joe down. And Busby Barclay clenched the deal and all the flicks had sound. Joe took his life one night, they saved

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You can still hear Ragtime Joe. When the crowds have gone, the old time songs, the ones we used to know, can still be heard, but very faint. It's the ghost of poor old Joe.

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For the next hour, Radio Veronica presents Billboard's American Hot 100.

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See you at the bar, you was hardly talking. That's when I knew that your heart was scarring. Friends to lovers need a part to star in. Like, wait, babe, let me ask your pardon. This ain't Gucci, this is Prada, darling. If you want something, you can ask.

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1: Hi, this is Ron O'Quinn. This is O'Quinn's darling little baby boy. My show, Rock and Roll Rewind, will broadcast from 1900 hours to 2100 hours each Sunday, all up and down the Feldersee Valley. You can get a mention on the air and a request play, too, simply by emailing me at rewind.

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She walked up to me and she asked me to dance.

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1: Hi, this is Ron O'Quinn. This is O'Quinn's darling little baby boy. My show, Rock and Roll Rewind, will broadcast from 1900 hours to 2100 hours each Sunday, all up and down the Feldersee Valley. 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

The music saves my soul. 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The DJ saves my night.

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And you present your case. Yes, I know. You keep telling me that you love it.

good to me. 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And you know, I don't understand why it's your plan that you can't be good to me.